can be a little obsessed, but I can bet you never think a nightmare will ever look better in a dress. You probably never get any sleep, and twice a week I'm depressed. 1 second I cry, then I'm laughing. I know it wouldn't make any sense.

reaching for your help. Please take the time out to lend a hand. You don't need money or fame or even a song to do. You just need to believe that you can make a difference.